for happiness has never ended, but the gates of Eden will ever be

Let me hear you sing it. Everybody in the place, put those hands in the air. Yeah, check it out one time. You know it's for real. Then trash from Q on your set. Getting biz, come on.

0: wouldn't do it for all the money in the world. I don't think so.
1: Ben Liebrand in the mix. Auf Radio.